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2: For State Route 28, 3894 State Route 28. Andrew's the caller. He's
3: for 1904 Genesee Street. Ambulance 1 transfer 1904 Genesee Street to Wall now. Cross over Rose Place and Auburn Ave. 47-year-old male having dizziness, numbness, chest pains. 33 C 12 7 2002.

0: Target to Laverne and final ambulance, MVA unknown, 4229 Spelman Road. Target to Laverne and final ambulance, MVA unknown at 4229 Spelman Road. Excuse me, in front of the Vernon Downs Casino Hotel, crossroads Youngs Road and East Seneca Street. A dark-colored SUV that went off the roadway, unknown injury at this time, 2005.
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1: 3894 is the college location. And you said he'd be waiting.
0: Where's the best name? I'm out here.
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Rockmore County, Tekonko EMS 2242 State Route 5, town of Schuyler, room 7 for a 62-year-old male, severe pain. Repeating, to Tekonko EMS 2242 State Route 5, town of Schuyler, room 7 for a 62-year-old male, severe pain, 2011.

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1: Go ahead.
0: Masonic 2150 Bleeker, callers with securities called. This is the fourth time today. It said ex-employee's been hanging out across the street, never on their property. He wants him checked on due to the mail, was screaming to God. It's going to be a David James Bradford. He's a 60s white male. He's in a GMC Yukon, last seen by Cheryl Steiner.

0: Mutual. For Brennan.
1: It's going to be two patient sign-offs. 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

Amos 2, Animal Bite, 135 Louisa Street, Amos 2, Animal Bite, 135 Louisa Street, cross of Steuben Street and Elm Street for a 10-year-old male was bit by the neighbor's dog, 3 a.m. 2, 2017.

0: 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We're receiving 911 hang-up calls from 181 Behringer Road again.
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1: Both.
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1: 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You'll be in our office.

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808 Utica Street, 808 Utica Street. It's going to be next to that address, possibly 810. It's going to be the red brick building for two female juveniles, approximately 7 to 8 years old, standing on the edge of a roof.

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1: Herkimer
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0: MOVAC, you're acknowledging, 2027.
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0: Mary Ida Charles Henry. Again, King Union Zebra, Mary Ida Charles Henry. First name, D. David. Mary Ida Tom. Robert Ida. David Mary Ida Tom Robert Ida. Middle initial V. Victor. Date of birth 9/1991.
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1: 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I'm going to be clear. I'm going to issue that CID for 375-2A3.
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0: I copy.
1: For any animal problems?
2: 28.
1: 5573 West Road, 5573 West Road, Stockbridge, cross streets of Park Place and Smith Road. Caller would like to remain anonymous. Just witnessed her neighbor's dog hit by a car and run back in the house. She's concerned for its welfare. She would like a name and number to start.
0: Great, Kathy.
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1: 237-22,
2: so you can go ahead. You made contact with Terrence. Come on over to the front here and I'll advise you what he said.
1: Copy. 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

0: Barneveld, injuries from a fall, 400 Academy Street. 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We have a 59-year-old male intoxicated. He fell at the time and hit his head, currently bleeding. Caller's advising to come through the garage door at that location. 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
2: 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Georgia Essie Graham's requesting an officer respond to speak to a patient regarding an unnecessary transport to the hospital.
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1: 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Do you have a traffic stop?
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0: North Star Barnabelle, just advising the caller is requesting for a silent approach due to patrons being at the bar.
1: Barnabelle, copy.

311 Short Left Road, Tennis Skyler, 63-year-old female, hip injury from a fall, repeating to Kunkel. EMS 311 Short Left Road, Skyler, for a 63-year-old female, hip injury from a fall, 2045.

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2: Trucking the welfare of an intoxicated male appears to just came from a wedding at Stitch's Barn, walking towards Port Whiting, just fell on the roadway, is up and walking in the middle of the road at this time, walking northbound.

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0: Sending him name of
1: it. 1055 Community Way in Eaton, Car Street to South Shenango. Car is a Carrie Biscoff. States that two or three people are fighting. It sounds verbal at this time on the first floor. Do you need me to start swinging for backup?
2: Yeah, firm. I'm on Route 8 in Brookfield.
1: Seventy-two three or two five. Can you head to 1055 Community Way in Eaton until 442 can get there?
3: Hey, firm. Is there a room number?
1: Negative. Caller just says it stays on the first floor. Is where it's coming from.
3: Appreciate it. Can you give us a door pin over there?

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Fort County to Kiowa, EMS 4422 Norrie Street, Town of Coldbrook. 54-year-old male head injuries from a fall. Repeating to Kiowa, EMS 4422 Norrie Street, Town of Coldbrook. 54-year-old male head injury from a fall. 2057.

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Central Whitesboro, Central Lander County, heat exposure, 158 Main Street. Fire control to Central Lander County and Whitesboro, heat exposure, 158 Main Street, apartment 3, crossroads Woodwood Place and Pleasant Street. For a 58-year-old male, not alert at this time, is complaining of abdominal pain. 20D David 1, 2102.

0: 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And if you could start a wall unit to that location, not priority. Yes, sir.
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0: Romeo's that jumped off the Uncle Sam boat. Case is being handled by the Coast Guard. I have two CIDs to put in when you're ready. One of them was the registered owner of the car.
1: Okay, cool, yeah.
0: The other is 187-282-820. 187-282-820. Michael Taylor. Somehow ended up with their IDs. Left them a note on the car if they wanted them back. Call our dispatch. You might get a call from Mr. Yorks or Mr. Taylor. I have a phone number. I'm going back to the station and try to call them.

0: 3425 Martin Road. Crossroads are Fountain Street and South Street. Caller states it's going to be approximately 10 feet in the area towards the college, either on Fountain or South. It's a possible fire in the middle of the field there. 2105.
1: 2116, I'll be Mog Street. Go ahead.

70-year-old male with a laceration to his arm. That's for CVAC ambulance. 1055 community-based housing, apartment 214, across of South Shenango and South Street. It's a 70-year-old male, the laceration to his arm. The Bravo response at 2106.

0: Taylor and the Cook, near Grudge, 179 Charles Henry 8. Again, 179 Charles Henry 8, dressed in all black, on Royce Rush Street from the next corner.
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2: One-year-old son, Hunter Westcott, is out of control. Verbal, being aggressive at this time. Voicemail, gray shirt, black pants. There are three teenagers in the residence.
3: Are you there?

0: 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What's the female's name there?
1: It's going to be a Sophia Shutter.
0: Copy. 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

0: You can close it out. You just advise me they're going to be calling back. I told them to contact the sheriff's office since this did not occur in Utica.
1: Jillian, it sounds like.
0: Hey, firm.
1: I'll direct the right way. I got one more way race.
0: Yeah.
1: In response to Lowe's 710 ratio, caller's an employee of Mel Harris. She's sitting in her car in a green Volkswagen near Verizon. She found what she believes to be narcotics in the store, and she wants to hand it over.

0: Just advising, Andy's is for the gray Honda, and Meryl's is going to be for the Chevy.
1: Copy that, thanks.
0: What's up?
1: Hey, from Meryl's up.
2: 23-2 to Ida.
0: Go ahead, 3-2.
2: 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Where's fire located?

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2: Way Street in Coldbrook for a 54-year-old male. Repeating Herkimer County in Newport, lift assist request 4422 Norway Street in Coldbrook for a 54-year-old male, 2114.
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1: Just received a call back regarding that deer. 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

Rescue 2 Ambulance 1, single episode, 605 J Street. 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She's conscious and breathing currently. Feels like she's going to faint. 31 C, Charles 1, 2118.

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0: Passa bem aqui. Yeah, 28, southbound, just south of the southern end of Graves Road, New York, 83030 Mary Mary, 83030 Mary Mary.
1: 7 East Main Street, 7467 East Main Street, the Westmoreland Cemetery. Caller the Bernie stating that juveniles are hitting headstones with baseball bats. The juveniles have since left. Unknown extent of damage due to the darkness. The caller is on scene standing by in a green Chevy truck.
2: Chief, in route.

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1: 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Per the garage is on fire at the corner of Mary and St. Anthony Street. Nobody's answering the door to the residence. I don't know if anyone's home. 2129.

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2: 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This is pretty close to the residence. Utilize that too.

0: 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Referring to Amcare Fall at 410 East Locust Street at the Locust Street IRA. Crossroads East Ave and Van Buren Ave. For a 68-year-old male who's fallen, Roman's injury is currently on scene requesting a response. 1781, 2130.
1: Amcare acknowledging, Amcare 3 will be handling.
0: Amcare acknowledging with Amcare 3 that will be handling at 2130.

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0: Hey, Central, what are you doing?
1: 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Thank you. 27.
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0: 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It broke down. I've got the license plate when you're ready, copy.

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0: Delta, lockout 6340 Lorena Road. Roman in 1 and Lake Delta, lockout at 6340 Lorena Road. Crossroads Turn Road and Dawn Drive, correction. 284, female, locked out of a residence. Utilize out 5, 2154.
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0: 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Thank you.
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0: I'm Vaga. We just activated rescue and route an ambulance for a call in our district.
1: Go ahead.
0: It is going to be 784 County Route 37, Lighthouse Park, in the town of Hastings. We're going to check the welfare with EMS with law. Male laying on the ground with a beer bottle next to him. Dog sitting next to patient, not allowing caller to get near him. No determinant.
1: The 784 County Route 37 in Hastings. Check a welfare for a male laying on the ground with beer bottles and a dog next to him, requesting both fire and EMS at 2200.
2: Mobile ambulance seizures, 11774, State Route 12. Target mobile ambulance seizures, 11774, State Route 12. Crossroads Taylor Road and Kerwin Road. We're going to start law enforcement to that area as well. We have a 46-year-old female saying she had a seizure from alcohol, possibly intoxicated at the moment, not alert. Total seizure route 4, 2200.
3: Court housing. 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Charlie response 2201.

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0: Hi, this is St. Peter's Ave, the Colonial One Apartments. Crossroads, River Street and Floyd Ave. It's going to be formidable alarm at that for apartment 306. They're stating that a pull cord was accidental. You don't need assistance. 2203.
1: St. Peter's Floyd.
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0: 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Tony Shoes Airport.
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1: We're transporting the wind.
0: Receiver transporting the wind at 2204.

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0: Previous suspicion activity, 6131 Struan Road. 6131 Struan Road, Tunnel E. Caller says that her motion lights out back of the barn came on. She doesn't believe anybody else is on the property. She's just concerned that somebody's out there. All the doors are shut and locked. She hasn't seen anything else.
1: Receiving, show me around.

Francis Road and Arvo's Road. He said they could smell a strong odor of smoke, but doesn't know where it's coming from. That's for Kazomia Fire. For an odor of smoke, 4053 Stonebridge Road. That's where the caller's from. That's the Francis Road, Argos Road. All the caller said was the smell of strong odor of smoke. Doesn't know where it's coming from. Can't see because it's dark. No further information at 2210.

0: Boom Boom Ambulance 2, Fire Control, we're en route to that call.
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1: Bullpen moves to for law enforcement on scene. 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

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Clark's going to be waiting in an older model Mustang.

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Full evaluation, 9017 River Road at the SB Marcy. 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Franklin Maynard, medical evaluation, 9017 River Road. I'm just going to leave the SB Marcy there. It's Crossroads Park Road and State Route 291. Currently have law enforcement on scene requesting an evaluation for a 4-year-old male sustained injuries from a motor vehicle accident, 22-23.

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2: Westbound. A 41-year-old female, diarrhea and headache. It's a Charlie response on your second call, 2224.

0: caller continued on. Just wants the area checked. 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
1: Angel myself in 202 out at 149 East Center. Do an area check.
0: I think previous incident, they were notified. They will be over there as soon as possible.
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0: You got it, Beth.

You hold her on site. Everyone is evacuated out of our residence. That's for Casanova Fire. Your second call, 2906 Westlake Road. It's going to be off of Route 92. So, CO alarm going off. No illness reported. Zone 31, second floor hallway alarm. Spoke to a key holder on site. 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
1: Area of Bellinger Avenue, North Bellinger Street. We had an Amy on the line stating she's concerned there are two dogs in the back of a truck. Believes it is her neighbor's. Is concerned they can't breathe. States the owners of the dogs are a Derek Perry, a Dodge pickup truck. Does not know the exact address. Was refusing to give us her address. Stated it was two doors down.

Elkhorn County, Illinois, EMS, 9 English Street for 83-year-old female fallen, possible hip injury. Repeating Elkhorn County to Illinois, EMS, 9 English Street for 83-year-old female head fell, possible hip injury, 2245.

Hey, DP9, it's going to be traffic. Actually, don't see any plate on the trailer. I'll get you a vehicle plate soon. I'm going to be on East Seneca Turnpike in the town of DeWitt between Gates Road and Taylor Road.

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1: He should be out in the drumlin loop right now. 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

0: 好。
1: Monzo, I was waiting to cruise. Your advice, just took a second call report of fame from Davis Corners Road. He can see smoke east of him.
0: Monzo, copy.
1: 2253.

0: 29, go ahead.
1: Be clear. I'm going to get you to that RO for obstructed plate.
0: Pursuit.

Sarita Rose. A caller in that area heard a large explosion and see flames and smoke and came 2 miles away. Second caller reported the same from Davis Corners Road, and you could see smoke east of him. That's for Munzo Fire, Second Tone, looking for manpower. Johnson Road and Streeter Road for an explosion. Original caller said they could feel it from 2 miles away. The second caller is reporting the same from Davis Corners Road. You can see smoke east of him at 2256.

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0: Thanks, Jared.
1: Vinyl
2: 191. Me, I headed towards 5790 Streeter Road, 5790 Streeter Road. The original caller called back, said so that's where the fire's coming from. If you can't tell what's on fire, they can just see it from the road.
1: Received.
2: 2302.

0: 9242 Main Street, Annsville. 9242 Main Street, kind of Annsville, across the Coal Hill Road. I think it's going to be the same subject from earlier. We just got another call that there's a subject in the middle of the road stumbling around like he may be under the influence. He does have a backpack. He was last seen on foot toward Route 69.
1: 2421 Adam, Lee Center, Tabor Grove. Clear, I'll be in route.
2: You got it. 5790 Streeter Road, 5790 Streeter Road, the original RP call back. So that's where the fire's coming from. They're going to be waiting on seeing their blue lights on.

Steuben Street, 210 Steuben Street. The caller is Amanda Sutton, requesting a welfare check of her daughter, Giovanna Stevens. She states that she hasn't talked to her in a few days, and the father's refusing to disclose her whereabouts. Apparently, that's his address, 2308.

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0: see if there's a male being suspicious outside wearing a mask and all black, walking back and forth, constantly removed. He's been looking into the store for hours. 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
1: 5-9, I'm in service. I'll start that way.
0: Copy 5-9. 5-6, you can stand.

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Ukraine Personal Hotel, 8163 Seneca Turnpike, Room 5. See Alexander Walker. Receiving threats from a female, a Tristalyn Goff, 30s female. The caller had an issue with her last night, the domestic, between himself, her, and his other girlfriend. And also, just so you advise, there are two warrants for the subject. Both non-extraditable, we checked them last night. He's also got a gang affiliate.

0: Advising Tyron keeps disconnecting and reconnecting with us. He threatened to keep calling us. He is being very abusive on the line with our dispatchers.
1: Copy.
0: 523.

0: 3 beyond 5S east of Warren with Mary Edward Frank 8924. Mary Edward Frank 8924.
1: How close is that?
2: 2324.

0: 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I'm at Lucan's.
1: Copy 27.

0: be the RO. We come back to Yusuf Zayed.
1: Zayed.
2: Or is he sent back?

0: both vehicle and driver are valid.
1: Receive. They're going to have to leave this vehicle in the parking lot overnight unless they can get a tow truck to remove it. We don't need to call one. They're going to figure that out on their own.
0: Receive.

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1: 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The gentleman's going to be on Canopy Flight 322. Can I just notate that in the narrative?
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And you get there, ring the bell. They'll come to the door. They had a new admission and showed up. Had a baggie with a substance fall out of her bag. Appeared to be Ziploc with some white crystal substance in it.

ago for a white Jeep, no taillights on, low rate of speed all over the roadway. Car gave it as New York plate Lincoln Sam X-ray 2664 LSX 2664, which comes back on a white four-door sedan. The caller is insistent that it is a Jeep. Now, repeating all cars, be on the lookout for a white Jeep, no taillights on, low rate of speed all over the roadway. Caller gave the plate as New York Lincoln Sam X-ray 2664 LSX 2664 eastbound on Route 365, last seen passing Blackman's Corners Road about 04 to 05 ago. Caller's insistent it's a Jeep, but that plate comes back to a white four-door sedan. Magic clear, 2342.

U-Haul on the Boulevard. That are being that Jeep from the earlier Volo, slow rate of speed all over the roadway, is now passing U-Haul heading into the city of Rome.

0: The mast deck. It's going to be 287 Harvey Bridge Road, 287 Harvey Bridge Road, Town of Ohio. We're on the line with a male caller. He's screaming to get somebody here. He's refusing to tell us what's going on. We're trying to get further.
1: Copy, both units in route. Slightly extended ETA.
2: Over the last scene, westbound on Erie Boulevard, passing U-Haul 2345.

Tom King 2664. LSK 2664 comes back on 2024 Jeep Grand Cherokee, white in color, to a 7993 Winfield Circle, City of Rome address. And I'm repeating, update to the be on the lookout. The correct place is going to be Lincoln Sam King 2664, LSK 2664. It comes back on a 2024 Jeep Grand Cherokee, white in color, to a 7993 Winfield Circle, City of Rome address. The vehicle is now at West Dominic and South Madison, turning onto South Madison Street.

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0: you either throw in an assist security, it's going to be for the gig. 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
1: Herkimer County. Yesterday, unknown direction of travel via white female, thin build, straight black hair, blue dyed eyebrows, about 5'4", 100 pounds, plain gray zip up, black spandex shorts, unknown footwear, carrying a deactivated iPhone. If located, stop and hold for, state police, Herkimer, 017.

0: but she did not request one.
1: Copy. 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
0: Racing.

0: be on the lookout for a file 6 out of Herkimer County. Sophia Shutter, date of birth 5/4/2011.
1: Open there. Close there.
0: 32-1-4-2, all cars, emergency traffic only.

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1: Boom, Valley Dunes, so you're back in service in quarters, 019.
2: There's no one out here. You call and say where they went.
3: That's negative, they're just passing by.
2: Yeah, we close it out.

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1: Of course, over, Rosa.
0: Racy 021, all cars normal, radio traffic 455, continue that way with caution.
2: Okay, thank you.

0: and just laid a hand down when asked to, and asked to fill his backpack. Mail ran out and bumped into an ATM and dropped the firearm on the ground and left. It occurred about 5 minutes ago, so any further.
1: 56 are out for that.
0: Copy, 56.
1: Before I get into it, I'll wait for the officer.

5/4/2011. 15-year-old female that left 302-080 in the town of Stark at approximately 8:30 p.m. and 8:15, possibly headed towards Montgomery Fulton County area on the direction of travel. It's going to be a white female, thin build, straight black hair, blue dyed eyebrows, 5'4", approximately 100 pounds. Last seen wearing a gray zip-up hoodie and stretch pants. If found, stop and hold for State Police Herkimer. Pausing for emergency traffic. Central Bell agencies be on the lookout for Sophia Shutter, date of birth 5/4/2011, 15-year-old female that left 302-080 Town of Stark, approximately 8:30 on 8/15/2026. Possibly headed towards Montgomery Fulton County areas in an unknown direction of travel. Getting a white female, thin build, straight black hair, blue dyed eyebrows, 5'4", approximately 100 pounds. Last seen wearing a gray zip up hoodie and black stretch pants. If found, stop and hold for

I'm again, 635 Blandina Street for the 635 Market and Deli for Zone 5.

0: 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Can you recontact the caller, see if you can step out?
1: Received. 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
0: Gotcha, thank you.

0: We're going through the village of Poland. 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
0: Cap, you guys coming back down here? What's the plan?
2: 635 Blandina and the robbery at Mohawk Street are going to be one and the same. It includes up this alarm.
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0: 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Law enforcement on the scene with a 35 male with leg pain requesting transport, 26A Adam 9032.
1: Are we handling? 032.

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suspicious activity, call 722 Catherine Street, Dino Sausage. Caller states there's a tall male on a bicycle hiding by a container near Dino Sausage.

0: the guy's in the car.
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0: All right, we'll call you in a second.

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1: 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CVO, A is in Adam, M is in Mary, to Mitchell James Van Valkenburg out of Port Crane. 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
0: Reserve C, it's going to be a warning issue to let me eat these in David.
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1107 South Street. Ambulance trio, general illness, 1107 South Street, apartment 2, across from Marjorie Street and Jefferson Ave. For a 59-year-old female having pains in her legs, 26A Adam 10, 049.

Sophia Shutter, date of birth 5/4/2011, 15-year-old female. Left unknown direction of travel. It's a white female, thin build, straight black hair with blue dyed eyebrows. 5'4", 100 pounds, plain gray zip up black spandex shorts, unknown footwear, carrying a deactivated iPhone, if located, stop and hold for SP Herkimer. Night of clear, 055.

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0: 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Caller wants them moved along 114.
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ambulance one general illness 1658 WF, ambulance one general illness 1658 WF, first floor, Castle Pleasant Street and James Street, for a 30-year-old female dizzy having body pains, 26 AM 10, 1:30.

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0: Let me see, 131.

with Virginia tags. They'll be occupied by Terrell Stone and another male, maybe related to the stabbing at Lukens earlier in the night. We're also in the area of Blaine Dynott and John.

seven dog cars. Be on the lookout from the area of Blandina and John Street, City of Utica, for a blue Mazda SUV with Virginia tags. It's involved in affairs, comply with UPD. It's possibly related to a stabbing that occurred earlier tonight at Luke and Sunbury Street. If located, stop, use caution, and hold for UPD. And I repeat, all cars, be on the lookout from the area of Blandina Street at John Street for a blue Mazda SUV with Virginia tags. Involved in affairs, comply with UPD, possibly related to a stabbing that occurred at Lukens on Barrett Street earlier tonight. If located, stop, use caution, notify UPD. Night of Pier 136.

0: 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Springfield, West Maryland, list assist 5794 Eureka Road. Crossroads are Burroughs Road and Skadden Road. Maybe for an 8-year-old male who's fallen, requesting list assist only at this time. 17804 137.
1: A fallen mother left Friday and has not returned. Caller is the father.

by Route 49, Town of Vienna, to be at the end of Drive 14. God says that the neighbors are screaming. A bunch of people are arguing. There's children there as well, unknown weapons.

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1: Okay, we'll get them started. How old?

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92 Ilion EMS, Pendle Apartments, 80 East North Street, apartment 411. 91-year-old female, possible AFib, repeating 2 Ilion EMS, 80 East North Street, apartment 411. For an 81-year-old female, possible AFib, 149.

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0: 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C-A-N-C-E-R-S.
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0: 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I don't see anyone out here. 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
1: 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It was eligible, but

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Repeating, Herkimer County to Little Falls, EMS 136, Sunset Circle, for a 90-year-old male, difficulty breathing, 221.

0: Red. 6 Johnson Park, Sarah Mileage 20 Red. 44204.
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It was, he was not 941, but they did do a courtesy transfer. I'm not sure if it was his vehicle, but that plate was attached to that mental health call.

0: Can you just start for 7768 Wood Road in the town of Trenton until 480 is all set with that subject?
1: Charlie,

0: Cleveland, final ambulance, abdominal pain, 312, drive-2. Central to Cleveland, final ambulance, abdominal pain, 312, drive-2. Crossroads to be State Route 49, for 47-year-old female having abdominal pain at this time. 01, Beach Charles, 06, 228.
1: I'll see you at 228.

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to Bridgeport Rescue, 7950 Eisenhower Boulevard. That's a John Huss Ave and Air Project Ave. 72 male, the back injury from a fall. That's for Bridgeport Rescue, 7950 Eisenhower Boulevard. That's a John Huss Ave and Air Project Ave. 72 male, back injury from a fall. 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Proper response, 237.

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1: 5-4.
0: 4.
1: 5-5.
0: 5.
1: 5-6.
0: 56.
1: 5-7.
0: 5-7.
1: 5-8.
0: 5-8.
1: 40.
0: 4.
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0: 8635 Thomas Road, Tonnelly. 8635 Thomas Road to Tonnelly. You're going to speak with a Beverly Waller regarding aggravated harassment.
1: Receiving route.
0: Receive. She said to advise you that she does have two large dogs on premise that are friendly and may just bark. She just wanted you to be aware.
1: Copy.

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0: 607 Stone Street, 607 Stone. 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I think someone's trying to break in to the cellarway. Still trying to obtain further.
2: 10107.
0: Two 249. 249.

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1: You got me.
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He's going to be waiting outside for you. He wouldn't give us much more information. Stated he'd explain the whole situation to the officer when they got there.

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0: deer carcass removal. 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

0: Transport Bacon and Blandina. ALS 2 Transport Bacon and Blandina. Law enforcement on scene for 2209 Transport 20s male. 26 A Adam 9302.
1: I'll make notification. This is DOT. 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

Franklin Edwards Ambulance, sick person, 12 Wheatley Circle. Franklin Edwards Ambulance, sick person at 12 Wheatley Circle. Crossroads could be North Lower Woods Road. There's a 56-year-old female who is experiencing weakness, unable to ambulate, complaining of stomach issues, 26 AM 5, 310.

0: 2500 control. 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
2: 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It's going to be for a 56-year-old female who's unable to ambulate and is completing stomach issues at this time. Upwards ambulance is unavailable, 26 AM 5, 311.

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0: I need you to respond over to 144 Madison Street in the village of Riskany Falls with 464 to leave all set. From the caller, the neighbor across the road walked into her residence. 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

0: of the Cleveland, final ambulance, sinkable episode 207, drive 24. 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We have an 85-year-old male.
1: Yep, 207.
0: Having a near sinkable episode when he stands up.
1: Okay.
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0: Portland. Marathon has been cleared to come in by state police on Route 11 in Lyle.
1: Copy. 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
0: Go ahead and send it, I'll be around.
1: Got it.

Mellow Towers, Building 3, Apartment 24, across the Route 5 West. A 7-year-old male with chest pain for Manus County Salt and Chenango Rescue. Mellow Towers, 501 West Tennessee Street, Building 3, Apartment 2424, across the Route 5 West. 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

0: can check a couple of residences over by McAdam Street and then come down here and Elm Ave.
1: Receive. Nevada County 1864, 464 off that, but wishing you continue.
2: And then one in control.
1: 2791.
2: Night one acknowledges.
1: Acknowledge 339.

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0: 在那行哈。Boonville Ambulance Transport 232 Academy Street Sunset Nursing Home. 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C Charles 6, 345.
1: I'm clear. 225.

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0: 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We're out and on the scene at Sunset Nursing Home.
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0: 1032.
1: 1032. Heard it again. Sounds like it might be in the direction of Randall Road. Outside the city. Pull out over there and check it out.

0: 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Starting mileage the same as ending.
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1: 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Central 1D21, did you copy?
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0: 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Passenger Remsen, 1 mile processing, starting mileage 124678. 124678.
1: Appreciate 1D33. 424.

Third Control to Central Lincoln County, stall 33 Whitford Ave. Third Control to Central Lincoln County, stall 33 Whitford Ave. Crossroads are going to be Bartlett Road and Haven Place for an 87-year-old female who had a non-recent fall and struck her head, now complaining of hearing loss. 17A, Adam 3, 428.

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0: 41. You got any update on this?
1: 481. The male is now just stating he has no idea if there was anyone outside of the house.
0: Maybe pull up in 02.
1: 1240.

108 State Route 28 in Inlet. Mark's the caller. He sees his girlfriend, Marianne, showed up there. She's intoxicated. They got into an argument. She left southbound on 28 in a white Chevy Silverado.

0: Inspector to the room, lockout 313 Scott Ave. Inspector to the room, Tower 1, lockout 313 Scott Ave. Crossroads Sears Ave and West and Barbo Street. 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
1: Two
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Caller was being uncooperative.

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0: Sent to the area of 232 East Grove, 232 East Grove, across the Wilbur and Elizabeth. Caller is Emily Pandorva. States that she believes it sounds like somebody's getting in her basement.
1: Full copy, and route.
0: 451.

0: 464.
1: 1, compliant mail on board and route to the LAB for processing. Starting mileage is 7034. 7034.
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1: 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I'm in the area. 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

8152 Kendall Street, apartment 2. We have the mail back in the line. He was hard to understand. May have given the address. It's 1450 Kendall Street. We were advised that you couldn't locate... We advised him that you couldn't locate him and to watch out. He's looking

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1: Medical office wife and evaluation for 33-year-old male.
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1: April.
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1: 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We have a Brenda Torcor on the phone who'd like to speak to someone about her daughter doing drugs. She's a little uncooperative on the phone.
2: Receive.

0: to Amcare. I'm going to increase on the fall, 8400 Teelan Road. Parking for the Amcare, and I'm going to increase on the fall, 8400 Teelan Road at the Indian Hills Campground. Crossroads are Herter Road and McConnellsville Road. Coming for a 69-year-old male who is partially paralyzed, fell at that location, and has a possible leg injury. 17A Adam 2, 515.
1: Here acknowledging,
2: I'm Jeremiah,
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Is law enforcement on scene? 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

Virgil to Clinton, Central Atlantic County. Allergic reaction at 40 Old Form Drive. Virgil to Clinton, Central Atlantic County. Allergic reaction 40 Old Form Drive. That's going to be apartment D as in David at the Old Carriage House Apartments, Crossroad Norton Ave. We have a 47-year-old female, possible reaction to her medications. She is having difficulty breathing. Caller is now advising she's going to be standing by outside at that location. 02 C Charles 01 518.

Park Shelter Clinton, second tower in Clark Mill. This is for an allergic reaction, 40 Old Warren Drive. Park Shelter Clinton, assist. Second tower in Clark Mill. This is for allergic reaction, 40 Old Warren Drive. It's going to be at the old carriage house apartments. Crossroad is Norton Ave. For a 47-year-old female having a possible allergic reaction to her medication, should be standing by outside, having difficulty breathing at this time. 02C Charles 01, 522.

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night at Herkimer Movac EMS, 621 Park Lane Drive. 79-year-old male had injury from a fall. 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

0: What was near Billington's Bay heading towards Shackleton Point?
1: In the lobby who seems to be intoxicated and is creating a disturbance.

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Night of Lake at Billington Bay. Greg 12 Sylvan Beach. Water rescue. Billington Bay. Greg 12 Sylvan Beach for water rescue. On a night of lake at Billington Bay. Reports of a bull boat with a hole in it taking on water. Two occupants on the vessel. Flotation devices. It's a white and blue vessel. Currently in Billington Bay, traveling towards Shackleton Point. 622.

The Madison County Ambulance Sullivan for a water rescue in the area of Billington Bay. Call from Muskego County. It's going to be a boat with a leak on Idle Lake. Two occupants, a white and blue Starcraft.

Sorry, not near my phone. Yeah, go ahead. I have Steven here with the command center. We're not going to be able to fit it through Devereaux with Jenny, so is there any spot over there you can get? He's got to get the bank, please.

100 Rutgers, or 912. 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

Hispanic male, laughing, wearing jeans, a long sleeve shirt, white shirt, carrying a varsity style jacket. 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

0: 3 will be en route to 320 Lansing, should be heard from her. Also responding to work fire. Got the injuries from the phone.
1: Okay. 6:30 at Marble.

0: Herkimer County to Herkimer, EMS, 320 Lansing Street, Movex in route, injury from a fall. Repeating, Herkimer County to Herkimer, EMS, 320 Lansing Street, Movex in route, injury from a fall, 638. Perfect acknowledged, 638.
1: Downing Hill 537, clear a last and route to Lansing.

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0: 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Caller's advising there's a male sleeping in the bushes. They're requesting a welfare check. 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

Francesca Heath found a 12-year-old black female wearing a teal shirt in the roadway. I believe she's supposed to be autistic, nonverbal. 656.

Ambulance 2 engine 5, hemorrhage 411 Briarcliff Ave. Ambulance 2 engine 5, hemorrhage 411 Briarcliff Ave, crosses Cedarbrook Crescent, Birchdale Road. For a 77-year-old female, had a recent hip surgery, bleeding from her hip incision. She is on blood thinners, 21 boy 1, 659.

0: 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Cross Sutliff Road, Rome West Merlin Road. 63-year-old male, dehydrated, unable to ambulate due to a back injury sustained from a fall 2 days prior. 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
1: 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I'll be en route to 345 Cullen Road for file 1, came through troop.

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1: We're coming out.
0: 722.
2: Have those. Four five zero four five one two 1000.

Herkimer County to Herkimer MOVAC EMS, Valley Health, 690 West German Street, room 135, female, head injury from a fall. 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
1: Still out here. All set, no need.
2: Control, have you ever got any calls on this vehicle?

0: Do 9B,
1: Scott Meyer. 119126, star 45 heading from Bloomfield, apartment 2. 510 East Bloomfield Street, apartment number 2. And a caller whispering on the line claiming there's people in the apartment, then disconnected. Last shift was out there for a dispute or domestic. The location went on cooperative caller, 7:30.
2: Bull copy. Is it a male caller?
1: A for a male caller.
2: 2109.
1: 21.
3: I just sent you an updated BC.
1: Racy, much appreciated. No. 126. What portable do you have?
2: Oh, nice.

0: emails back on the line advising those people are in the apartment taking his belongings at this time. Still uncooperative, trying to gather further.
1: Crazy.

0: number four says a 94 female needs to go to the WIN. She is going for pulmonary contusions, multiple bone contusions, left radial displaced fracture. She has an IV lock and a monitor, and she is ready.
1: Appreciate it.
0: What's your resource?

people around 413 Louisa Street, Apartment 2, Russell Lynn Street. They should be standing by on the porch. 38-year-old female, approximately 32 to 34 weeks pregnant, is not feeling the baby move. Patient has high blood pressure, diabetes, 24D David 5, 733.

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1: Could you repeat the apparatus for Louisa Street? The radio had broken up.
0: That will be 4th Street.
1: Receipt, 734.

0: out in the outer parking lot. Before the dispatcher could get any other information. From the back area, it sounded like a male and three females. The only pinpoint I got was the outer parking lot.
1: Check the area.
0: I didn't leave any name, and they ended up hanging up. This is an area check.

0: I have a lasting not in progress. Stewart Shop, 1210 Cobra Ave, 121 Zero Cobra Ave. Cars in Asia, Tyler. Advising your cell phone was stolen yesterday. 738.
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0: Thanks, Amy. 2-2-0 Rosewood Circle. A 78-year-old female with stroke symptoms. That's for Grand Ambulance. 220 Rosewood Circle. For a 78-year-old female presenting stroke symptoms. And we try the response at 741.
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The Dollar General, across the Hill Road, Stony Brook Road. Caller on scene, reporting. Active fire alarm. No smoke, no flames. 748.

0: 24 North Ballinger Street in regards to that name and number. The caller states there's a male outside yelling at her regarding an animal.
1: Copy.
0: 7:50.

Ambulance 1, truck 1, injury small fall. Genesee Street at Noise Street. Ambulance 1, truck 1, injury small fall. Genesee Street at Noise Street. For a 67-year-old male, fell, bleeding from the head, not alert. 17 David 4, 752.

0: I have an assistant Yamasu in the top of our preliminary.
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0: BC 1053.

0: flight is Mercy Rescue 11 at 33 Giles Road across the Brown Road for a 42-year-old male with head injuries after being run over by a tractor. Bridgewater Ambulance, Brookfield Rescue, 1133 Giles Road for a 42-year-old male, head injuries after being run over by a tractor. He is awake in the Delta across the Club 54.
1: Receipt 755.

0: 32 here. I have a family member on the line regard to the 911 transport from earlier that Hershey took care of. You want to speak with him? Thank you.
1: Control from Aviation 7 headquarters. 7 week back in service, 757.
2: Virgil, Bridgewater Ambulance, dramatic injury, 1133 Giles Road, town of Brookfield.

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0: New York, Adam, Nora, Sam, 8373. Second Turnpike in front of Hoffman Car Wash.

0: 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Page 07.
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0: On 26110, start for an alarm. 112 East Park Street. That's 112 East Park Street. Given as the Fort Stanwix National Monument. General burglary alarm activation. Given as zone 005 with no description. Nothing further, Ethan.
1: Crazy.

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1: It was just general burglary alarm activation. They had no further description for the area. They did give the 112 East Park Street. I don't know if that's a office there or what might be on the East Park side.
0: Copy that. Thank you.
2: Volunteer, let's go to the maintenance garage near the church.
0: 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I'm right around the corner.
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1: Yeah, but then you just advise if you can make contact.
0: Great, you will then.

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Virtual, enter, fall, 8400, Tillman Road, B Campgrounds, Crescent Herder Road, McConnellsville Road. 10 camper on site with a wheelchair ramp. Patient within is a 69-year-old male, fell in the middle of the night. I'm experiencing pain, is unable to ambulate. 17 a.m. 2, 8:18.

0: Sierra Farm Engine 3, Breeding Prompt 213 Ridge Street, across South George Street and West Street. 28-year-old female, experiencing difficulty breathing with a tooth infection. It is clammy. 62-4, 820.
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0: 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On you, be advised, they have a 20 ETA to the scene.

0: Highland Ave, a roof. She believes the neighbor was in the house again. She's reporting keys, construction equipment left inside the house. She believes the phone line may have been cut.
1: I'll shut it. Can you have a Oneida County supervisor give me a call? I'll put my phone in the notes.

Zero Masonic Ave. Perfect D, this is David, 7. Fire control, 10, the ambulance, fall. 20 Masonic Ave. Perfect D, this is David, 7. Fire control, 10, the ambulance, fall. 20 Masonic Ave, 10, apartments. Permit D is in David, 7. Across the Mexico Street. Unknown H female. Requesting a lift assist. Fourth party caller. Nature of fall unknown. 17 people, 4, 827.

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0: Southbound 2835.
1: Can you advise DOT that there is a deer carcass on the shoulder right in front of 9726 Darrell 126?

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0: 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She's a solo occupant.
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0: 119. Respond over to 620 East Bloomfield Street, 620 East Bloomfield, Staley Junior High, by the river trail. Two homeless males sleeping on the trail, one by the side door, one of them's in the woods. Both in all black clothing with hoodies. One of them checked on and requested a call back with any results.

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1: The neighbor is physical with the caller's wife. 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

0: Apple County 2, Frankfurt, Mobac, EMS 404, South Litchfield Street, in the parking lot, 90 female laceration to the head after a fall. Apple County repeating 2, Frankfurt, Mobac, EMS 404, South Litchfield Street, in the parking lot, a 90 female injury from a fall at 8:56.
1: Twenties white male, white tank top, brown shorts, along with a 20s white female, all black clothing. Caller did report they were last seen entering a house, unknown address. Stated it's the house to the left near the church. The only description he gave. The caller's at 207 Ridge. Should be able to clean it up.
2: Maurice, you've arrived with the caller.

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1: Court Street, 140 South Court Street, Council Wimple, Lillian Creek Road. Deborah West is a caller. Says there's a raccoon. I believe it's dying in her front yard and needs to be dispatched. It was also acting aggressive.

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0: Tower 2.
4: I for 50 old male. If I made contact, he has had after falling for one of the rescue men movements. 226 Figure F, Crestwell Street. Towers 1, apartment 1005. For a medical alarm on a 68-year-old male that hit his head after falling at 9:32.
3: The basic male just call.
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I'll be testing alert tones. 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Testing the evacuation tone. 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

634860 Sam Boy. 634860 SB. It's on a white Ford Transit van. One occupant.

Billy and Arthur. It's a two-vehicle MBA, 2007 Nissan Altima Gray and a Mini Cooper. They have a 34-year-old male with chest pain from the airbag deployment. They are blocking traffic, 909.

Ambulance 1, rescue 2, engine 3, MVA, personal injury, Dudley Avenue, 3rd Street. Ambulance 1, rescue 2, engine 3. Personal injury, Dudley S, Arthur Street. 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

Fire Control Kunkel, Maynard, sick person, 5958 Morris Road. Fire Control Kunkel, Maynard, sick person, 5958 Morris Road. The Oneida Lewis Arc, across the Hazard Road and Pete Drive, 51-year-old female, high blood pressure, leg pain, possible clot present. It's not breathing normally. Who's responsive? 2060 Charles 2, 923.

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6755 Lakeshore Road North, 6755 Lakeshore Road North for a dispute in progress. There's a male threatening the caller with a bat. 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

0: 69 East Walnut, 469 East Walnut, Cluster Deborah Owens, Canada. Showing as a glass break alarm in the dining room. The Roger Warren residents, they spoke with him and said he is not home.
1: Thanks, 41.

0: It's Linda Lobdell. 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She's claiming a male just stole her bag. She's on a, he's last seen towards Genesee. I'm trying to get a description now.
1: Hi, ma'am. No.
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0: Where's he, 5-1?
1: 5-1, 6-traffic.
0: Where's he, 5-1?

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1: It's 2. Have a favor, Charles. The Nelson Swamp Unique area. Request from one person on scene for a 30s male illness for Woodstock Rescue, 3462 from Stream Bridge Road, across Stone Quarry, for a evaluation of 30s male general illness. Ambulance is coming from Sea Vicket, 947.

and an arm injury from a fall last night. They did an x-ray showing a positive fracture. 948.

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0: 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We have reports of a tree hanging low in the roadway.
1: Job.
0: 953.
2: 1D21 Central, I'm clear. Can you go ahead with that, that tree?
0: Received, you're clear. It's going to be 924 Rose Valley Road, Town of Russia. 924 Rose Valley Road, Town of Russia. Caller's reporting it's low hanging in the roadway, but it is on her property.
2: Copy that. You can disregard 24, I'll be in Ralph Million.
0: Receive, Central 1D24, you copy?
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1: 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I'll check it in person.
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0: 140560. I'm back out with that funeral at 345 Colonel Road.
1: 10-11.

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0: 175 Gavitt Ave North for domestic in progress. Caller stating a mom and stepdad are physically fighting. Female, it's a white female, 37, red hair, named Kelly. Caller said he had to hang up before getting
1: 4-5-5-10.
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a New Hartford portion of the building. There was a female caller. She was uncooperative. She's saying there's a dangerous loose dog in that area. It was a brown with white spots. Nothing further. It's area check 1023.

0: 5, may I have been calling for?
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2: Oh, 330.

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1: Okay. How many you got? How many?
0: There's only two, and then there's volunteers on the bikes here.
1: Okay.

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1: 455, repeat.
0: Can you add John Robert George, 9095, for those?
1: 10:38, 455.

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0: 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It comes back to a Mark Matthew Greer at the 175 Bev Ave.
1: Copy, thank you.

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1: 3620 Cottons Road. 3620 Cottons Road, Apartment C in the town of Lincoln. And Dawson Road. Cassandra Vernon, the caller, has a full stairway against her husband, David Vernon Jr. So he's been sending messages to her friends and family trying to get a hold of her.

0: It's Matthew Greer.
1: Yes, thank you. Was the address given by the caller, or was that from CBS?
0: It's a negative. It's the same address.
1: Got it.

0: Night of D200455.
1: 455.
0: 455, just your advice. It is the big house with the two porches. Also, there was a call from August 1st in regards to a missing person from that address.
1: Yeah, I am speaking with that address.
0: Received.

0: 832 Finger Lakes.
1: Go ahead.
0: I believe I have the RO. Should be John Barton.
1: Okay, I have your data whenever you're ready.
0: Ready.
1: Showing valid to a 2002 Cadillac DeVille, color white. 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

0: 500 to 455 on MRD. I just patrolled down Sanger after 20 and circled back on Osborne Ave. Negative results.
1: Cappy, thank you. I'm just going to speak with a couple more neighbors out here and then I'll be all set.
0: Wondered you can show me clear. I'll be in the area if 455 needs assistance.
2: Received D200, 59.

because Shanira Carter is going to be arriving in a 2019 Jeep Grand Cherokee color white. Just to pick up a guy from a Carter Jr. He's not following the custody agreement.

0: chastising the child's mother damaged the caller's vehicle. It's going to be a white Infiniti G37. Caller standing by outside. 1109.
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0: 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We'll get them started on our side.
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Call from Onondaga 8091 Eastwood Road. Caller states that there was ashes in the air from across that address. At 11:12.

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2: Aggressive in the area, 11-2.

Engine 5, MVA unknown, 385 North Genesee Street. Engine 5, MVA unknown, 385 North Genesee Street, Cliffs. Be just south of that location, a car stating it's under the bridge for a two-car MVA unknown on injuries. So do you have law enforcement pulling up? They have not yet advised. 1117.

0: Nothing out of Bridgeport on our side. You got minus car 3 going.
1: 3 has just arrived. He just informed us to have everything holding quarters.
0: I'll announce that on our side.
1: Thank you. I'm not clear 1119.

0: Premium cars with Terrell Todd, head of the domestic, but the 8-year-old son, he locked him out of the house. The son is currently running down the roadway towards Lincoln from the residence, 1120.
1: Copy.
2: Copy.
1: Copy. You have a description of the 8-year-old?
0: Only description of an 8-year-old male named Makai Todd. Nothing further.

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1: Five seven five five
2: for visual diminishing in progress. Can I just know the apartments, the high rise, over 812, 812. Callers to know, saying girlfriend sprayed them with mace. They're trying to get further. 1126.

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Unknown where the suspect is at this time. It's an 8.1, 11:28.

0: Is it still pending? I just don't see it on my board.
1: Can you specify for you is in progress at the time to call, Kevin?
0: All right, copy. 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
1: 3-6-5-2-5-3, you're on scene 1129.

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1: Copy. 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
0: Thank you.
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1: Reset 5152, Conditional Guard Cottage. I do have a trespass, 1237 Lincoln Ave, 1237 Lincoln Ave, across of Kirkland and Plant Street. Call is rising, there are people squatting on the neighbor's property. 40 to 60 year old white female. Harry took only 1135.
0: Copy, I'm in the area. You can close it out, I'll check and pass it.
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0: New York Reg, King Robert Paul 5173, King Robert Paul 5173, to be a black

0: I'm reading New York Reg and the CID when you're ready.
1: Hello?
0: New York Reg, King Robert Paul 5173, King Robert Paul 5173, to be a black Buick, I believe. CID is 355-961-354. Again, that's 355-961-354. 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

New York registration, King Robert Paul 5173, Kentucky 2022 Cadillac Escalade color black. 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

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Requesting utilize the park side entrance to be able to see the dumpster right as you pull in. 148.

for a dumpster fire, 9028 River Road. 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Erie Canal, lock E20. Will be in the park, across Park Road, State Route

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0: having a domestic with her husband was verbal only. They get a call from a husband reporting the wife is acting erratic. The wife is outside that Crystal, 44 to 45 year old white female.
1: Five A, they call on Riverside Drive. I'd be in route to that school in Elton Town, please.
0: 5-8, received two calls. Caller Crystal, the wife, was reporting a verbal domestic with her husband, Paul, 45-year-old white male. The husband, Paul, also called, reporting wife was acting erratic. Crystal is a 44-year-old white female. Females off the outside. 11-50.
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been in call on 19 Larchman Drive, 19 Larchman Drive. The caller was Paul Kaczynski. Stated it was accidental. Couldn't verify.

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1: And they are responding 154.
2: Bonetto 1V66, traffic complaint. Seneca Avenue, State Street.
3: 66.
2: 1V66, me Seneca Avenue, State Street in Oneida Castle. It's a traffic complaint of a traffic layout on Seneca and the western side. College stated it's not working at all. It's an area check. 155.

0: belong there. It's an ongoing issue. We'd like them moved along. Two males and two females. 11:55.
1: Five. How do you stay active? I'm gonna take care of it after this call.
0: 5-5-5-2-5-6. You can just run.
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1: The posse's at 4-5 out of Hercule County. This posse, you say where they're involved between the parties? 5-5, copy.
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She's been unable to reach him for approximately 24 hours. It's going to be a Paul Trevor, 20-year-old white male. He has impulsive control disorder. 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

0: Street, ambulance 1, truck 1, hemorrhage 1667, Steuben Street, apartment 2. Cross Boyce Ave and Pleasant Street for a 36-year-old female urinating blood. Her language barrier, 21-41-1202.
1: Fire Control. 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Water is in reset for a search.

see if Patricia Ferrone regarding damage that was done to her vehicle. Unknown when it occurred. It's going to be a black Cadillac. 07?

0: Both units are out behind Level Fire Hall. You can log one in custody, 941.
1: 1208. Do you want to just review the cap?
2: Female general illness. Repeating Little Falls EMS at 281 Decker Road. 81-year-old female general illness. 1209.
1: Ellie.
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0: I believe it would have been a Todd Lashen in regard to a harassment.
1: He's calling right now. Paul's going in for a...
0: All right, whoever the officer is that's going to respond there, have him give me a call.
1: Copy that.

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0: COC, Waterville, breathing problem. 7557 Gordon Lake Road. Fire control, COC, Waterville, breathing problem. 7557 Gordon Lake Road. Crosses Century Road and Bailey Lake Road. 81-year-old female, reporting chest pains with difficulty breathing. Code is 6C Charles 1, 1218. 557 Gordon Lake Road. Fire control, COC, Waterville, breathing problem. 7557 Gordon Lake Road. Crosses Century Road and Bailey Lake Road. 81-year-old female, reporting chest pains with difficulty breathing.
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1: Cliffs at 385 North Tennessee, 385 North Tennessee. Call it a Ray William and not making sense. State's hearing voices and Dula trying to take his bank card. 1219.
2: Yeah, I'll be playing here, so I can hold.
1: You see, 585 9, you can just
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0: 1225.

0: Rachel, enter emergency 1-6 WhatsApp 426 Park Drive Manor 2. 30-year-old female having a migraine and then fainted. Not responding, not breathing normally at this time. Experiencing a red color change. Is conscious at this time. 31 D David 4, 1227.
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0: New York registration Henry Victor King, 2984 from SEC to a 2021 Subaru Crosstrek color blue. Registration is expiring in 2027. And your registered owner is a Carol Ann Smith. She's a valid non-CDL. Quite these and they there. Dexter, no one, no one.
1: Receive all best.

County to 04 ambulance EMS at 200 Mohawk Road West for a 2-year-old female unresponsive. Repeating 04 ambulance EMS, 200 Mohawk Road West, 2-year-old female unresponsive, 1232.

0: 69, New York. David Henry Sam, 7729, DHS, 7729, West Bay Park, on West Bay Road.
1: I believe they're at the Wild Mouse.

0: confirm they had reserved tickets online and the owner had called the Wild due to the fraudulent charge. And the subjects that had used the card showed up today for the safari. They let them in to try to keep them there until the police get there.
1: All right,
2: 461 copy.
0: The subjects that showed up false identified themselves as Lauren DaCosta.

0: Diana, North Bay, cardiac arrest, 3946 Miller Road. Diana, North Bay, AmCare. Cardiac arrest, 3946 Miller Road. Responding for 73, female, not conscious with agonal breathing, unresponsive. The 9002 Crosby Herder Road, 1239.
1: Control, Pelican 3946 Miller Road, Diana, and that will be 43. Pardon me, that will be 45.
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First time allergic reaction,

0: 28 Martin Drive. 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She's claiming that things are missing from her property. 1248.
1: 55 copy, hang up.
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He keeps jumping around, setting off the car alarm now.

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0: I'm going to be clear with a warning. 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I believe it's verbal only, unknown weapons, intacts, or drugs.
1: Copy, just confirming 3421 Knowles.
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0: Negative. 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
0: Copy. 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I guess there's a 13-year-old girl at the park office. She was separated from her parents from a bike on Beacon Hill and doesn't have a way to contact her parents.
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2: I copy. I'm disregarding. If you go with the car gear on Rich Road, I can head over there. I'll reroute.
1: Okay, so it's going to be 5939 Ridge Road in the town of Sullivan. 5939 Ridge Road in the town of Sullivan. Gray Subaru Forester. Gear ran off.

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MVA property damage on Martin Street and South James Street. They town and country, minivan and the color is black. It's one adult, two juveniles. Callers reporting the vehicle drove into a ditch. It's closer to the bridge near South James Street that's closed. Tree struck during an accident. No poles involved. All occupants are out of the vehicle at this time. 1327.

The last name will be Kirkpatrick for both of these. King, Ida, Robert, King, Paul, Adam, Tom, Robert, Ida, Charles, King. First name for the male will be Dad, Dan, Adam, Robert, Edward, King. Again, that's Dan, Robert, Edward, King. Middle initial L, 01, 17, 1975.

0: 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Single story. 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

0: Sure, just had a call from Paul Torino, Wellesley Island. I guess a patron has just come in in a gold diamond ring that was found in the parking lot by the new office. It's in her possession now.
1: I see nobody around.
0: Jason 31.

0: 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Those two individuals that I gave you, they showed proof of purchase for the bikes and also had a documentation of them. They are back with the bikes, I'll be clear.
1: Copy that, 1931.
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0: 309. Originally was an abandoned call. 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It was an active dispute, and then the caller disconnected. 1341.
1: Copy.

with traffic to slow it down on the ramp coming on from French Road. If you leave the Home Depot, get on northbound. I need him on the ramp just prior to hitting Route 12.

When responding to assist for forward traffic, he's advising if you come from Home Depot northbound to Route 12, the assistance on the ramp itself just prior to Route 12. Thank you, Wilson.

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0: Park Avenue in Clark. 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Female's currently walking with a child. And calling the child.
1: I got him pulling up.
0: Racing 3256.
1: That one I'm pulling up.
0: Team 56 level.

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We're going to be all set here. Just cancel the toll. It's going to be Henry Sam George, 3192. 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
0: Can you be brought to assist 5-5 for the domestic area, Clark Place and Parkhead?
1: Okay, I'll turn around.
2: 5-5, I believe the Parkhead has called also. This occurred at 1151 Park Avenue.
0: Racing 3-2, 10-9.

witnessed a male yelling at a small child they were uncomfortable with. They'd like somebody to just check the area, see if they're still around. One male older, and is a 6 to 8 year old white male. The vehicle's going to be a Chevy. I have the plate. It's coming back to a Wayne Chambers who lives in Whitesboro. It's going to be a 2024 Chevy SUV Black LGX 3650.

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1: 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I have an operator by New York Line ID.
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1: Rock. New York, 576-885-166. Again, 576-885-166.

0: Yeah, registration, Mary George Paul, 1258, comes back to 2009 on the pilot color gray. Registration is valid, expiring in 2028. Your CID does come back to the registry owner. 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
1: Urgent, your next time. It's going to be warning issued. 1180, he is in David. Thank you.

0: on scene of an NBA property damage. 33-year-old female, complaining of shoulder pain, requesting evaluation. 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Utilize Dominic to Mill Street to access Martin Street. Repeating, utilize Dominic Street to Mill Street to access Martin Street. 1405.
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Mahopac, New York. Should be a 2025 House on Wheels, color white.

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0: Second Street. 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
1: He's found on Route 5 West, Thomas Sullivan. A black Honda sedan. Ran a red light, also checking other vehicles. Possible registration of King 93. Not a good plate. Shows on a white Chrysler. For all units, bull information, Route 5 West, Susquehanna Road, Thomas Sullivan. Eastbound. For a black Honda car. Last seen on Susquehanna Road. Near red light, was brake checking. Possible garage of King Adam King 1993. Gain 3.

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1: 140467, it's going to be 2045 Mulholland Road, 2045 Mulholland Road, the Oneida Pines Campground. Speak to a Patty Turk in regards to a male that's trespassing. Patty's going to be at the front desk by the, last thing was by the pond fishing. She's like a male removed, some male in his 30s with black pants and another color shirt. 1420.
2: 467, copy.

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Trailer has a horse with a horseshoe around it. Passing Floyd Elementary School. Almost swerved into oncoming traffic. Repeating. Be on the lookout. Stay Route 365 and stay Route 291 westbound in the town of Marcy for a truck towing a horse trailer. Erratic operations. Swerving. Almost got off the road and almost into oncoming traffic. Being towed by a dark truck passing Floyd Elementary School. 1422.

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0: 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Parties are separated at this time.
1: Gracie.
0: 1432.
2: Left on foot towards Paxton on the parkway. The white female, blank tag, and a white male wearing light gray shirt. Recognizes under the stroller as they're pushing. 1432.

0: Tom Wakely.
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0: That's received. 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
1: Receive 459-1435.

having a seizure. We're Harbor Joy Rescue, Madison County Ambulance, Hamilton. 1056 Harris Road, across the South Hamilton Road. 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A Delta response, 1437.

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0: the area of Erie and Dent, Erie and Dent, near the Tony's Pizzeria in Whitesboro. Caller's advising there is a toddler running around on the roadway, less than in the area of Erie and Dent.
1: I was able to contact the CID. He is on his way back to the service now. We'll be receiving back to his wallet.
2: Please report the importance.

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1: Fortune 42.

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He lives in Rome on Lee Valley Road.

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from Site 34. 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Campers across that probably were shooting are gone before I got here.

0: Yeah, I was trying to see if you could recontact your caller. My portable's not working.
1: Receive, full attempt.
0: I also spoke with the Yorkville officer. We haven't seen anything out here right now.
2: Thanks, John.
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0: Aircraft 5525 Marsh Road, Tunnel League. Anti-aircraft cardiac arrest, 5525 Marsh Road, Tunnelly. 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It's a 76-year-old male, not conscious, not breathing, 90.01. It's called in by a neighbor who's stating he's beyond help. Patient's currently in the back level of law enforcement. Crossing Thomas Road and Lee Valley Road, 1452.
1: It's going to be 5525 Marsh Road, 5525 Marsh Road, for an assist on a cardiac arrest. A 76-year-old male caller claims they found the male in the bathtub with a possible death. 1452.
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Miami County 501, just your advice. UPD is a negative area check. Their 50-year-old female not feeling well. Coded out as a 26 Alpha 10. Cross streets are Shenango, Solon Pond Road, and Brooks Hill Road. Matthew, we'll get them started. Thank you very much. 1454.

0: Dell at McDonald's on Mohawk. 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
1: Hi, Kathy. I can hold until he clears.

ambulance and charter mutual aid to Cortland County, 321 Potter Hill Road, the town of Taylor, across the Shenango Fulham Pond Road, for 50-year-old female. 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
1: In service 403-4537. You could disregard the other units up over call room.
0: Received. The female Emma is in one of the bedrooms there now. Still on the line getting further.
1: Copy.
0: 1507. Central 1D10 1D26. Did you copy?
2: 10, I copy. I'm going to continue. I'm familiar with them.
0: Received. Continuing 1507.
3: Acres trailer park. It's going to be a lot more. For a speak to a Stephen Lacey in regards to a stepdaughter's mother on scene to pick up the child with no car seat. Say white female with a dark colored tank top. Name Mary Houck, 1507.

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0: 5667 Rome to London Road. You know, looking for a red vehicle, believed to be a sedan. There's a possible domestic on the side of the road. Female was punching the windows of that vehicle. Female shoes are still on the side of the roadway in the area. White female, black hair, missing teeth, jeans and a t-shirt. It was last seen westbound from that location, away from the city. 1530.
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At Reno Vent, approximately 10 minutes ago, Westgate Beach, on the beach, we had a jet ski come up into too close to a swimming area. I'll fill in all the information later. 1550.

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0: Charlie Shoulder, Camden Ambulance, chest pain, 9396 Coal Hill Road at the IRA. Camden Ambulance, chest pain, 9396 Coal Hill Road at the IRA. Cross of Palmer and Salmon Circle, 37 female chest pain, 10 Charles 3, 1522.
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Tabor, second towage for Chastain 9396, Coal Hill Road at the IRA. 37 female with Chastain, 10 Charles 3, 1525.

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Mike Trill in McConnellsville, mutually for testing 9396 Gold Hill Road at IRA. Mike Trill in McConnellsville, mutually testing 9396 Gold Hill Road at IRA. McConnellsville, mutually for testing 9396 Gold Hill Road at IRA. 37 female with chest pain. 10 Charles 3, 1528.

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1: 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I'll be clear 3-6.
0: Sixteen 28.

is voice box. In front of the caller towards Mohawk Street in Washington Hills. Caller stated the vehicle almost went off the roadway. It was passing Eckerd Road northbound, possible 1182, with a silver SUV, 1531.

0: Would you meet a patron in a wheelchair at the lifeguard first aid station on the beach relative to a prosthetic leg?
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2: AD13, Finger Lakes.
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0: Perfect.

0: the 2-year-old male, when the uncle is not acting himself, possibly a medication issue. Of course, they say the door is locked. They are enrolled with a 1-0 ETA. Speaking 37.
1: Copy.

5-2, it's going to be New York Commercial, 47814, and Nora, C. Charles, 47814, Nora, Charles. Location will be Wilson Hill Boat Launch.

the caller who is not on scene there states her uncle, 62-year-old male, is not acting like himself, having a possible medication issue. She is en route there with a 10-minute ETA. We do have law enforcement en route also. 32.1, 1539.

0: GMC Sierra, green in color, registered to Jonathan Bishop of Messina, New York. Bishop does show a zealot class D. He don't want to work.
1: Reese, if you can generate the next event for this, it's going to be parking ticket issue. We also have a New York trailer data.
0: Go ahead with trailer data.
1: It's going to be attached to that tool vehicle that we just ran. It's going to be New York, C. Charles A. Adam 90716. Charles Adam 90716.
2: Reese. Reese, 1865 copy?
3: 6 5 copy. I can.

0: from New York Mills, Edwards, injuries from a fall, 10th last guy. New York Mills, Edwards, injuries from a fall, 10th last guy. Country Club Courts, A's and Adam, 204 for the apartment. 75 male, got a head injury with difficulty breathing. 17 David, 5, 15, 41.
1: It sounds like it's going to be a female from the 6th floor.
2: Really?
1: 1541.
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0: 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McConnellsville Rescue. The patient's being transported by Anfair. We're returning.
1: Returning 1540.

0: While advising the neighbor's pit bull, he fractured her fence and has now broke the fence. There's now an open line on the dispute. Nick Carver.
1: 2-6, you rewrote me that.
0: Copy, I'll stack as a message.

0: Mike, are you able to do a group search for a trailer registered to that individual? You can make out a VIN 955, or only three digits I can make out. See if anything comes back matching that. On the manufacturer plate, it appears it's a 1980 trailer, white in color, if that helps as well.
1: I'm driving out.

0: Ambulance 2 transport 808 Arthur Street. Ambulance 2 transport 808 Arthur Street. Be across of Kossuth Ave and Leeds Street. Engine 3 is on the scene. 60s male is not acting right. They're requesting you respond. Charlie responds.
1: Hey, yo, Silver Elf.
0: 1550.

0: First name, Evan. Ida, Victor, Adam, Noah. Last name, Kravitz. King, Robert, Adam, Victor, Edward, Tom, Sam. Date of birth, 01-15-1959. The male subject is from Ukraine and does not have a leader CID.
1: Just the roadway. 1551.
2: Trailer as of 2026. Does not have any numbers in the VIN as of 955. Last four of this additional vehicle, 4980.
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0: We're County Vicar, we're in Newport, EMS at 3080 Bridge Street in the village of Newport for a 33-year-old female abdominal pain. Repeating to Kaihura and Newport EMS, 3080 Bridge Street, Newport, 33-year-old female abdominal pain, 1553.
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0: Sullivan. Her black Chevy pickup truck with wide wheels. Passing out a double yellow, high rate of speed. A near crash, North Charlestown, 8539, NCT 8539.
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0: truck is at 175 Jesse Street. Got a 4-story. 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
0: 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The nurse is going to be Elisa.

0: 1603 Ankin Street, 1603 Ankin Street, between West Cedar and West Chestnut. See Valerie. 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
1: Okay.

1917 Genesee, 1917 Genesee. Caller is John, advising there is a party named Kevin Wormack trespassing on the property. He is aggressive and not even cooperative. 1609. You can disregard 4554. Kevin's a 29-year-old black male, dark sweatshirt with a hood up, and red sweatpants. 1609.

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8257 Turin Road, fire control and air, 4 minute 3, Lake Delta, fall, 8257 Turin Road, the Rome Motel, room 25, cross over Williams Zone, Bilby Road. 45-year-old female, the caller, reporting a solid head injury, heavy bleeding. Refusing to control the bleeding, they state they cannot take their hands off their head, believing their head will fall apart. Pouring a lot of blood.

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2: 4645 is going to be handling this call. Dispatch 45.
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0: and father were taken by Westernville Fire Department to the Wynn Hospital. I will be remaining on scene to take statements from the lifeguard.
1: 1618.
2: Say, I was down that road, but I just didn't patrol down and moved through a plane that way on one day.
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1: Well,
0: be out with a New York plate, a Lincoln Edward H. Henry 2703. Lincoln Edward Henry 2703. Location is going to be State Route 37. It's going to be coming up with Phil. Revise the maximum vehicle.
1: 16.1.

0: 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Room A is in Adam 5, Tara Claire Brady Cox, just across College Street. The patient is an 88-year-old female, fell, experienced a possible fracture of the pelvis. Responding normally, breathing normally, is in severe pain. Visitor AC Charles 6, 16-24.
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1: What?
0: Last name is going to be Charlo. S. Sam, H. Henry, A. Adam, R. Robert, L. Lincoln, O. Ocean, W. William. His first name is Landon. L. Lincoln, A. Adam, N. Nora, D. David, E. Edward, N. Nora. Middle initial of E is in Edward. His date of birth is 08/24/2006. I'll need all information, client ID, expiration class.
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0: Angel Susie Risney Chastain, 3 Church Road. Angel Susie Risney Chastain, 3 Church Road. Cross the Joseph Road, the Camelot Village. 72-year-old female, experiencing chest pain, extending down to right arm. Responding normally, breathing normally. NC Charles 3, 1626.
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3: Received in the vehicle with valid on that. I just need the year on the vehicle. I just confirmed that plate. L. Lincoln E. Edward H. Henry 2703 should be a maroon color Chevy Trax. Lincoln Edward Henry 2703.
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0: I called to?
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She is responding normally and breathing normally. NC Charles 3, 1631.

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1: 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You can show me clear from last, and I'll be en route to 15 East Main Street, apartment 3, Mohawk, for a follow-up on same.
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0: Maine, 3 Church Street, Camelot Village. 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Bargain for Kunkel, ambulance, and mutual aid, chest pain, 3 Church Street, Camelot Village, Crescent Abe Lane. 72-year-old female experiencing chest pain that is extending down into her right arm. She is responding normally and breathing normally. Fire department is on scene. Ben C. Charles, 3, 1635. Short car 1 on scene, 1635.
1: For a 71-year-old female with tremors, repeating to Bridgewater EMS, 386 Stone Road in Winfield. 71-year-old female with tremors, 1635.

0: 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Fire Control and Fire Home Rescue 1, Single Episode 8015, Bloomfield Circle, across Potter Road. 54-year-old female is reporting dizziness and vomiting. Conscious, breathing normally, and is alert. Dizziness, too severe to self-transport. 31 AM 1, 1636.
1: Wrong touch fire received.

386 Stone Road. 386 Stone Road in the town of Winfield. Crosses of Fairground Road and North Winfield Road. A 71-year-old female with tremors.

0: Control, Bridgewater Ambulance, seizure 386 Stone Road, Town of Winfield. Fire Control, Bridgewater Ambulance for seizure 386 Stone Road, Town of Winfield. Cross the Sarah Brown Road, North Winfield Road. 71-year-old female experiencing tremors. 1640.
1: EMS 131 East Canal Street in Frankfort for a 62-year-old female severe back pain. Repeating to Frankfort and MOVAC, EMS 131 East Canal Street, 62-year-old female severe back pain. 1640. Back, you're acknowledging Edward is your route at 1641.
2: Night one. Are you familiar with Canalot Village?
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1: They acknowledged that call. 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
0: If they're en route, we'll let them take it. We're BLS only at this time.
1: Received. County Edwards 242, would you copy?

0: 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We're only a VLS crew, so we're letting them take it.
1: Received. To verify, this is the 386 tone road call.

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1: For zone 3, specifically.

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1: Fire control's on.
0: We are going to take that call in Winfield. Apparently, Edwards is BLS only, too.
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0: Tactical's in there. BLS Edwards was the secondary there also. BLS, so Bridgewater is going to take it.
1: Jersey, 1645.
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0: unknown problem across the Fox Road Hill Road. Posed a passerby reporting a male subject was lying on his back within a field at the intersection. We have a law en route to assist 1651.
1: Goes back to Michael Brennan out of Horseheads.
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1: 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I will not answer my question. Thank you.
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0: 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We'll be here for a few minutes.
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I recall that's where their GPS was showing up as well.

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0: 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Fire Control COC West Maryland Standards Heights for headache 6036 Shed Road, across C Route 26, Schaeferstein Road. 26-year-old female reporting a migraine, no numbness, sudden onset pain. 18 C Charles 4, 1703.
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was having a domestic with her son, his friend, the caller's husband as well, in an elderly 47-year-old white male, white shirt, black shorts, riding a silver Cadillac CTS. 7KJ06.

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2: 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So I'll be out on foot and be checking some fishing licenses.
1: Seven, Jean, 13.

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1: Error harassment just occurred. 1012 Bleecker, 1012 Bleecker, 43, cars at Dominic. Under an issue with a neighbor circling the car's house, harassing them. It's a 35-year-old white female, white tank top, and a 30 to 40-year-old black male, white t-shirt shorts. 1760.
0: 49 copy. 5-6, we're clear of the station. We'll be en route to Bleecker. You can keep 59 in.
1: Wait, 5-6, 5-9, you can describe.

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EMS at 239 Spruce Drive for a 72-year-old female broken nose after a fall. 1717.

0: 3-2-4-6-1. 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
1: Hi, copy. I'll continue to the roll, 7.
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1: Confirming the nature for UFD for the evaluation?
0: Possibly selling narcotics.
1: Appreciate it.
2: F-0, we're trying to figure out what's going on.

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Onondaga County. It's a gray Nissan Altima swerving in and out of traffic, throwing items out the window. Unfortunately, no license plate is able to be seen.

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0: house off Verona Street, not sure the numerics, right across from North Street. Give me a side by side. New York 37, Lincoln David 02, 37 LD 02. I'm all set.
1: 1729, can I drive?

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0: 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I'll be clear in service.

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0: callers that Evan Winfield had a mess with her ex harassing over the phone counter a few hours ago. 7236.
1: 5-6, copy.

0: 你说吗？
1: 5-7, the sun at 5-0-3 Eagle Street, meet with Linda Lovedale. She's wanting to now make a report and press charges on Mark regarding an incident that occurred earlier today before he took some of her property. 7-2-13.
0: How do you close it out?
1: Very soon.

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1: AB 52 Midstate, request New York passenger, unoccupied.
2: 52, go ahead.
1: 52, sending New York, L. Lincoln, W. William, L. Lincoln, 4804. Lincoln, William, Lincoln, 4804. Robert Moses, at the Marina.

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0: I will be clear from Delta Lake, returning to Green Lakes.

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Kayla Torres can be sitting by a white Sorrento. Had a domestic with a JoJo Jones, 22-year-old white male. Was Revolution no weapons? 72-47?

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0: Could you give me the time of call for this? My computer froze.
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19 Slauson Street, 19 Slauson Street. 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The male's a 14-year-old, wearing blue jeans, brown shirt, headed down towards Kinney's.

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At one point, the caller did say he had access to a vat and went after his aide with it. I don't know where the vat is.

Street, across Balsam Street and East Linden Street. 59-year-old female. Overdrank, alcohol poisoning. Believes suicidal intentions may be present. There is a knife near the patient. Not conscious, is breathing. Law enforcement is en route to assist. Caller is requesting no lights, no sirens. 1753.

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2: CFC acknowledged.
1: CFC acknowledged 1753.

2011. 15-year-old female that left 3202 State Route 80, town of Stark, approximately 8:30 on August 15th, possibly headed towards the Montgomery-Fulton County area, unknown direction of travel. She's going to be a white female, thin build, straight black hair, blue dyed eyebrows, 5'4", approximately 100 pounds, wearing a gray zip-up hoodie with black spandex shorts, carrying a deactivated iPhone. If seen, stop and hold for state police, Herkimer, pausing for emergency traffic. Repeating, to all agencies, be on the lookout for a File 6, Sophia Shutter, date of birth 5/4/2011, a 15-year-old female that left the residence of 3202 State Route 80, town of Stark, at approximately 8:30 p.m. on August 15th, possibly headed towards the Montgomery-Fulton County area, unknown direction of travel. It's going to be a white female, thin build, straight black, blue-dyed eyebrows, approximately 5'4", 100 pounds, wearing a zip-up hoodie, black spandex shorts, carrying a deactivated iPhone. If seen, stop and hold for state police, Herkimer. Central clear, 1756.

Maryland Ave, 9 per 56-year-old male, unknown injuries from a fall. There was a dispute at that location. Law enforcement's on the scene. 17 boy 4, 17 57.

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We have no voice contact. The GPS location of the phone is showing off the roadway to the south side, 1759.

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1: ahead. 82032, Mary Edwards. 82032, Mary Edwards. She's going to be in the Marina at Wellesley Island State Park.
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0: 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I'll be investigating further.
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2: Hey, what's doing now?
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6 Lee Center Tabor Road, 5496 Lee Center Tabor Road. We have a crash notification at that location. Lee Center is just checking in on scene now. We have no voice contact. The address was validated from the GPS, 1808.

0: Just advising, early if they're on scene, it's going to be a false alarm, a phone that flew out of a window.
1: Copy.

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2: Second, Tom's Clark Mills, mutually for an automatic alarm, 115 Brookside Drive. The alarm company is stating it's going to be for Brookdale. If the building evacuated at this time, key holder on scene does not have proper code, 1810. Second, Tom's Clark Mills, mutually for an automatic alarm, 115 Brookside Drive. Clinton, second, Tom's Clark Mills, mutually an automatic alarm, 115 Brookside Drive. The alarm company is stating it's going to be for Brookdale. If the building evacuated at this time, people there on scene does not have proper codes, 1810.

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near Syncope, 21 Chestnut Hills, for a 31 mile busy flush near Syncope, not alert, just after a long run. The 31 DJ bid for 1814.

Edwards is now 910, 1815. Syncope, not alert, just after a

0: shortly.
1: They've acknowledged. We'll advise when they call in.
2: We'll acknowledge.
1: I'm acknowledging. 18-15.
3: Cardinals copy direct responding shortly.
1: 18-15. 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
1: It's going to be at Earth Loop 4, 10460, Loveland Road South. 10460, Loveland Road South. The car is currently at Cliffs on State Route 49. That's address given at 4094 State Route 69. It's going to be for a property retrieval. Caller's standing by in a brown Eco Sport. You can see him. Copy, wrong.

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0: 3202 State Route 80, Town of Stark, with an unknown direction of travel. She's a white female, thin build, with straight black hair, brown eyes, approximately 5'4", 100 pounds. She was last seen wearing a plain gray zip-up hoodie, black shorts. If located, stop at home for Herkimer County. Again, all cars, be on the lookout for missing person, Sophia Shutter. Date of birth, 5/4/2011. She's a 15-year-old female who left from 3202 State Route 80 and 3202 State Route 80 in the town of Stark with an unknown direction of travel. She's a white female with thin build, with straight black hair, blue eyebrows, approximately 5'4", 100 pounds, last seen wearing plain gray zip-up hoodie and black shorts. If located, stop and hold for S.B. Herkimer. 1822.
1: Hugo. We're sending Jordan A1 to a Delta Response Traumatic Injury, 2910 Towpath Road, 2910 Towpath Road, cross of State Route 31 and State Route 31, male patient with neck pain. I have no further information on this call. Jordan A1 is responding, 1822.

0: That's correct. Is this going to be assault or harassment, or what do you want me to do?
1: Harassment, second.
0: Copy, 1825.

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0: Now speaking progress at 1541 Brinkerhoff. 1541 Brinkerhoff, apartment 1. Post Maria says her fiance put hands on her, trying to kick her out.

0: initial L as in Lincoln. Last name, Johnson, common spelling.
1: So is it you?
0: Date of birth is going to be 02-28-1956.
1: When did you see it?

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Before 32 female, not alert, blood sugar is low, known diabetic. 13 C Charles 1, 1830.

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1: 18:36.

Rescue 2, dangerous from an assault, not in progress, P21 Bleecker Street, 401 Apartment 3. Rescue 2, dangerous from an assault, P21 Bleecker Street, 401 Apartment 3. Car is reporting a 13-year-old female has a head injury from an assault that occurred at a different location. Suspects are not on scene. Law enforcement is en route. 4B Boy 1, 1836.

0: Uncle Yorkville and Conscious Male, 500 Orisini Boulevard, the McDonald's, Yorkville, Kunkel. Unconscious Male, 500 Orisini Boulevard, the McDonald's, for a 30s male, on the floor, is breathing, unconscious, unknown any further. 31 D David 3, P has also been notified, 1838.
1: Yorkville acknowledges en route.

0: 18:30.
1: I'm on the side of the building, wearing jeans and a black jacket.
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1839.

0: 10-1-1, with rescue 2, dangerous human assault, 821 Bleecker Street, floor 1, apartment 3. 10-1-1, with rescue 2, dangerous human assault, 821 Bleecker Street, floor 1, apartment 3. Be responding for a 13-year-old female with a head injury from an assault that occurred at a different location. Suspect is not on scene. 4B-Boy 1, 1839.
1: Gabriel Monroe.

Or indeed, they're populating, but Central 4 is not showing up as being attached. I believe we have it now.

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1: That's interesting.

308 18th Ave, Sylvan Beach, lockout assist 308 18th Ave. Brave, dog locked in a vehicle. The windows are up. Should be a Nissan Pathfinder standing by. 1846.

another fire department member's wife. He's transporting POV with some type of spell. And already leaving the scene.

0: coming in on West Court Street. Caller, this is Sabrina. Just wanting to report that she took ownership of a dog that's malnourished and wants a report on it. Copy.
1: 1-9-0-1-2-1. I'll be 10 more minutes.

0: Six and nine. What's your location again?
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0: From SC1 AM Care, injuries from an assault, 310 Louisa Street. From SC1 AM Care, injuries from an assault, 310 Louisa Street. Law enforcement's on scene. A 14th female, laceration to her elbow. Also believe party was pepper sprayed as well. For B-Boy 1, 1857.
1: Second, sir.
2: Eighteen fifty six.

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1: 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Failure response 1902.
2: Honey Hill Road in the town for a 73-year-old female and a small fall 1902. This time we're trying to get further from her.
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0: Bobby 401, what do you got?
1: We have a property retrieval on Newport Road in the town of Schuyler.
0: Go ahead with it.
1: It's going to be 106 Newport Road, 106 Newport Road, town of Schuyler. Luce is the caller. She states her ex won't let her back into the residence to get her items. She's currently in Utica. If you want to contact the center for further, I can give you more details.

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0: 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Just be advised, Lewis. I'm going to be en route to Countryside. Follow up with that disturbance from last night.
1: 1505.

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1: Where is it?
0: 206.
2: Uncontrollable nosebleed is on blood thinners. 21 B-Boy 1, 1906.

0: Subject's going to be in room D as in David, 2. Got a call from a nurse at the ER saying that they had a patient come in with a stab wound. Occurred in the area of Big J's Pizza at 9250 River Road, 9250 River Road, near the trail. We're speaking to a Patrick there. 927.
1: I should even know.
2: 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I told her you may still continue just to verify, but they're all set.
0: Very soon.
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1: Can you call back the patient and get a better location of him?
0: Newport, it came from the alarm company. 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
0: 36 and 15.

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1: Copy. We'll give him a call right now.
2: 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Difficulty breathing.

0: County Ambulance, Sullivan, 7826 Brownell Road, crest of Victoria Trailer Park, Taylor Road. It's an 82-year-old female that smoked medical weed and now cannot talk, not alert. It's for Dark Schneider Rescue, County Ambulance, Sullivan, 7826 Brownell Road, crest of Victoria Trailer Park, and Taylor Road. It's an 82-year-old female that smoked medical weed, now not alert. It's a Delta response at 1920.
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1: Go ahead.
0: Just letting you know, there's a medical at the lodge. It's going to be a 60-year-old male, difficulty breathing. EMTs are en route. Gwinnett County did call. As it seems now, notification, if it changes, I'll let you know.
1: I copy. Do you have a room number?
0: It's going to be lodge 238, 6-year-old male. Difficulty breathing.
2: 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Be 13, 8 out of 1, 1922.
0: Dispatch 49312 West Liberty Street, apartment number 1, for a male with high blood sugar.

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0: the residence again. 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
1: Received. We're getting the updated address now. 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
0: Received.

Basin Road, right outside the city of Little Falls. 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It is not a traffic hazard.

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0: Some 5 New Boston Road at the Haven. He was in the back of the concession stand for a 40-year-old female having a seizure. That's for Miss Connie Sullivan, your second call, Northern Angle Rescue, 1875 New Boston Road at the Haven, across of Father Road and Lakeport Road. So a 4-year-old female reported a seizure. Will be at the back of the concession stand. So they'll presenting time.
1: Matt, 2202, put me in route to the Haven.
0: Copy, you're en route at 1929.
1: Fire control 6851. You're going to call ambulance, I'll file them first.

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1: Is 2792 going to the Boston, the Boston call?
0: Negative, they're going to Brownell Road.
1: 2793 is in route to Boston.
0: 2793 is in route.
1: We're going to be in route, we're going to be in route JLS.
0: Thanks for hearing.
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0: 812.
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1: The VA.
0: En route to VA, 1930.
3: Quality, 307 West Court Street, 307 West Court Street, see Sabrina about Dutch took ownership of.
4: All right, copy.
1: Started that way, or you'll advise?
4: That's affirmative, please start it, Alice.
1: Are you in the area to the north?

0: Trinity, the American Legion Post 230 at 168 East Seneca Street, 168 East Seneca Street. Callers from Emma, just not involved, states that there were a group of people screaming, about 10 to 20 people. It was a physical altercation between males and females there. 1910.
1: I didn't see her out.
2: 577.

1975 to Boston, though, the Haven, across the final road and Lakeport Road. Responding to a 40-year-old female, not conscious, seizing. ALS is needed. But for Paralytics Ambulance, 1875 New Boston Road to the Haven, across the Filer Road and Lakeport Road. 27-30 BLS requesting ALS to assist. 1932 Delta response. 660 returns to appear on the scene 1932.

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1: On the scene, 1933.

0: Hello, alarm company is trying a fire alarm zone heat second floor apartment. For the fire alarm 58892 Road from the Middle and West Road. The alarm company reporting a fire alarm zone second floor for apartment 1934.
1: Four 105, and I'll be out with one male at Salvation Army.
2: 1933.

0: Go ahead.
1: It's not going to be a heart issue or anything. It's going to be due to a substance from our cannabis locations. I'm going to be clear.
0: Copy. 1934.
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1: Appreciate you. 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
0: Thank you.
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1: Thank you, 38.
0: 1D, 28 to Central, you can disregard 19. I'll head to that complaint.
1: Received 1938. 19, did you copy?
0: Yeah, copy.
1: 1938.
2: Fusion relief.

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1: 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How did they hear that?
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1: 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I'll attempt to make contact.
2: 1941.

honking out 41. Engine 3, lift assist 1126, Conquering Ave 41. Engine 3, lift assist 1126, Conquering Ave 41, across Mortimer and South. We're responding for a 17-year-old female who fell out of her chair, not injured. Utilize the side door, 17 Adam 4, 1942.

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1: Receive 1943.
2: One zero six zero one Halzer Road. It's gonna be lot 172. Suspect lives in lot 55. Caller states their neighbor showed up, possibly high, and accused him about something, and then started banging the floor down. He's 35-year-old white male, so I see him wearing blue jeans, blue shirt. Caller did advise he has a bat for his safety. Was advised to put them down when PD on scene 1943.
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2140. If you could respond over 8103 Herder Road, 8103 Herder Road, caller's a Colleen, states that suspect Dawn, 54-year-old female, was at that location staying there. She abandoned her dog, who is aggressive. 9261. Just be advised, nothing's coming over on my end.

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0: Tracy, 5-5, you're going to be closer. 434 is a backup for a domestic in progress. 10264 Stanborough Road, Town of Brookfield. 10264 Stanborough Road, Town of Brookfield. Ariana Perry is your RP, so mother and grandmother. Unknown weapons and talks of drugs. Still obtaining further, I'll advise. Your RP is 13 years old.
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0: Both units copy at 1953.
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0: 1955, both units.

laceration 522 Niagara Street. And with one laceration 522 Niagara Street, cause of Weston Ave and Bleecker Street. Long person's on scene with a unknown age male laceration to the hand. 21 Adam 1, 1957.

0: 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So, white male with brown hair and a beard running in and out of the road.
1: Got it.